Calabash family, how y'all feeling out there? Yeah, so I want to jump up on vibes.

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0: 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Hey, get a traveler's big up yourself now. Up, up, up, up, up. It's Gianna upon another one. Hey, hey, boop, hey. Boop.
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fifth dimension. Beyond that which is known to man, it is a dimension as vast as space and as timeless as infinity. It is the middle ground between light and shadow, between science and superstition. And it lies between the pit of man's fears and the summit of his knowledge. This is the dimension of imagination. It is an area which we call the Twilight Zone.

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0: 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Hey, get a traveler's big up yourself now. Up, up, up, up, up. It's Gianna upon another one. Hey, hey, hey.
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fifth dimension. Beyond that which is known to man, it is a dimension as vast as space and as timeless as infinity. It is the middle ground between light and shadow, between science and superstition. And it lies between the pit of man's fears and the summit of his knowledge. This is the dimension of imagination. It is an area which we call the Twilight Zone.

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1: 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Whom shall I fear?
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1: 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Yes, Extempo right here on Calabash Radio, man. 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

0: 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Hey, get a traveler's big up yourself now. Up, up, up, up, up. It's Gianna upon another one. Hey, hey, hey.
1: 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The fifth dimension. Beyond that which is known to man, it is a dimension as vast as space and as timeless as infinity. It is the middle ground between light and shadow, between science and superstition. And it lies between the pit of man's fears and the summit of his knowledge. This is the dimension of imagination. It is an area which we call the Twilight Zone.

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1: 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The Lord is my light and my salvation. Whom shall I fear?
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We say keep it locked right here from foundation to the latest music. 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

0: 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Hey, get a traveler's big up yourself now. Up, up, up, up, up. It's Gianna upon another one. Hey, hey, boop, hey. Boop.
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fifth dimension. Beyond that which is known to man, it is a dimension as vast as space and as timeless as infinity. It is the middle ground between light and shadow, between science and superstition. And it lies between the pit of man's fears and the summit of his knowledge. This is the dimension of imagination. It is an area which we call the Twilight Zone.

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1: But what are you talking about? Yes, X-Tempo right here on Calabash Radio, man. 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

0: 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Hey, get a traveler's big up yourself now. Up, up, up, up, up. It's Gianna upon another one. Hey, hey, hey.
1: 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The fifth dimension. Beyond that which is known to man, it is a dimension as vast as space and as timeless as infinity. It is the middle ground between light and shadow, between science and superstition. And it lies between the pit of man's fears and the summit of his knowledge. This is the dimension of imagination. It is an area which we call the Twilight Zone.

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1: 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Whom shall I fear?
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0: Ladies and gentlemen, now to be sure everybody has a super swinging time, here's a few requests, do's and don'ts.
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We say keep it locked right here from foundation to the latest music. 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

0: 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Hey, get a traveler's big up yourself now. Up, up, up, up, up. 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

fifth dimension. Beyond that which is known to man, it is a dimension as vast as space and as timeless as infinity. It is the middle ground between light and shadow, between science and superstition. And it lies between the pit of man's fears and the summit of his knowledge. This is the dimension of imagination. It is an area which we call the Twilight Zone.

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1: 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Yes, X-Tempo right here on Calabash Radio, man. 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

0: 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Hey, get a traveler's big up yourself now. Up, up, up, up, up. It's Gianna upon another one. Hey, hey, hey.
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Beyond that which is known to man, it is a dimension as vast as space and as timeless as infinity. It is the middle ground between light and shadow, between science and superstition. And it lies between the pit of man's fears and the summit of his knowledge. This is the dimension of imagination. It is an area which we call the Twilight Zone.

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1: 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Yes, Extempo right here on Calabash Radio, man. 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

0: 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Hey, get a traveler's big up yourself now. Up, up, up, up, up. It's Gianna upon another one. Hey, hey, boop, hey. Boop.
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fifth dimension. Beyond that which is known to man, it is a dimension as vast as space and as timeless as infinity. It is the middle ground between light and shadow, between science and superstition. And it lies between the pit of man's fears and the summit of his knowledge. This is the dimension of imagination. It is an area which we call the Twilight Zone.

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0: 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The police is coming. 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

0: 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Hey, get a traveler's big up yourself now. Up, up, up, up, up. It's Gianna upon another one. Hey, hey, hey.
1: 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The fifth dimension. Beyond that which is known to man, it is a dimension as vast as space and as timeless as infinity. It is the middle ground between light and shadow, between science and superstition. And it lies between the pit of man's fears and the summit of his knowledge. This is the dimension of imagination. It is an area which we call the Twilight Zone.

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1: 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Whom shall I fear?
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1: 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Yes, X-Tempo right here on Calabash Radio, man. 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

0: 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Hey, get a traveler's big up yourself now. Up, up, up, up, up. It's Gianna upon another one. Hey, hey, boop, hey. Boop.
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fifth dimension. Beyond that which is known to man, it is a dimension as vast as space and as timeless as infinity. It is the middle ground between light and shadow, between science and superstition. And it lies between the pit of man's fears and the summit of his knowledge. This is the dimension of imagination. It is an area which we call the Twilight Zone.

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0: Mr. Smooth Operator, vibration on 100.
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2: 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Come on, DJ, play that song. 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
0: Present. 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
0: It's your time.

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0: 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Hey, get a traveler's big up yourself now. Up, up, up, up, up. It's Gianna upon another one. Hey, hey, hey.
1: 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The fifth dimension. Beyond that which is known to man, it is a dimension as vast as space and as timeless as infinity. It is the middle ground between light and shadow, between science and superstition. And it lies between the pit of man's fears and the summit of his knowledge. This is the dimension of imagination. It is an area which we call the Twilight Zone,

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1: 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Yes, Extempo right here on Calabash Radio, man. 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

0: 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Hey, get a traveler's big up yourself now. Up, up, up, up, up. It's Gianna upon another one. Hey, hey, hey.
1: 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Beyond that which is known to man, it is a dimension as vast as space and as timeless as infinity. It is the middle ground between light and shadow, between science and superstition. And it lies between the pit of man's fears and the summit of his knowledge. This is the dimension of imagination. 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

0: 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Yes, X-Tempo right here on Calabash Radio, man. 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

0: 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Hey, get a traveler's big up yourself now. Up, up, up, up, up. It's Gianna upon another one. Hey, hey, hey.
1: 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The fifth dimension. Beyond that which is known to man, it is a dimension as vast as space and as timeless as infinity. It is the middle ground between light and shadow, between science and superstition. And it lies between the pit of man's fears and the summit of his knowledge. This is the dimension of imagination. It is an area which we call the Twilight Zone.

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1: But what are you talking about? Yes, Extempo right here on Calabash Radio, man. 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

0: 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Hey, get a traveler's big up yourself now. Up, up, up, up, up. It's Gianna upon another one. Hey, hey, hey.
1: 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The fifth dimension. Beyond that which is known to man, it is a dimension as vast as space and as timeless as infinity. It is the middle ground between light and shadow, between science and superstition. And it lies between the pit of man's fears and the summit of his knowledge. This is the dimension of imagination. It is an area which we call the Twilight Zone.

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1: 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Whom shall I fear?
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0: heading for a number one. Our British DJ's coming and out to be a champion.
1: This is a story about control. My control. Control of what I say, control of what I do. And this time I'm gonna do it my way. I hope you enjoy this as much as I do. Are we ready? I am. 'Cause it's all about control. And I've got lots of it.
2: Ladies and gentlemen, your DJ for tonight has spent hours setting up his lights. He's spent ages performing sound checks, and he's refrained from touching the buffet. Yet. He's keeping reasonably sober and is prepared to play just about anything you care to ask for. Get ready for a very special night and party celebration.
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0: Thank you. Welcome to Caribbean House Party. Now that you've decided to play this record, I must warn you, the music that you're about to hear is guaranteed to make you jam, jump, and shake. 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

and direct. Oh yeah. Well, yesterday was my birthday, and I will continue celebrating my birthday today. I celebrate my birthday yesterday on another radio station. Boy, we had some fun. I'd like to thank those people who called in yesterday. Thank you very much for wishing me happy birthday yesterday. Oh yeah, on Fun City Radio yesterday, man. We had a lot of fun yesterday. Well, today we'll continue the same process, or even better, right here on Calabash Radio, man. It's my birthday. It's my birthday. Public image birthday, man. Yes, indeed. So just sit back and relax and enjoy. We're going to have some fun today.

Yes, people, you can go tell a friend and a friend and a friend, tell a sister, brother, mother, father, uncle, auntie, Lord, and even tell your pets. Email a friend, text a friend, telegram a friend, and even smoke signal a friend. It's my birthday! Still celebrating my birthday from yesterday, right here on Calabash Radio, man. Oh, yeah.

3 p.m. From 12 o'clock noon to 3 p.m. Yes, indeed. Right here on Calabash Radio each and every Saturday, man. We're

Yes, Sandra. And also Abby. 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Thank you for tuning in. 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
1: Oh, God, I'm a man.

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Actually, my birthday was yesterday, but we're still celebrating today, man. Right here on Calabash Radio. Let's pick up my boy Danny Whaley, man, for making this song for me. Nice, but I like it.

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Actually, my birthday was yesterday, but we're still celebrating today, you know? It's my birthday, people. Oh, yeah. Let me play a little drums to this beat, man. Let me play a little drums to this beat.

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1: Yes, people, I'm still celebrating my birthday today. My birthday was yesterday. For those who are now tuning in, we are celebrating my birthday right here on Calabash Radio. Yes, indeed. Right now, I'm going to play a little fun, you know.

Yes, Danny Ready, Liberty Jamming, man, Liberty Jamming. Oh, yeah. Thank you also for the fire, Danny Winnie. Oh, yeah. Yes, people, we're celebrating my birthday. My birthday was actually yesterday, Friday. But I'm still celebrating my birthday today, right here on Calabash Radio. If you're not tuning in, that's what we're doing right now. Oh, yeah.

actually right now the Tri-City Race, 64 degrees in the outside in Brooklyn. 64 degrees. Oh yeah. It's about 5 minutes before the hour of 2 o'clock. Eastern time, that is.

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3: 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Big selector jungle. I don't want to see nobody's kill up MPS and a grumble and a back right now in a virtue. All right!
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Boy, it was a lot of work bringing those equipment there to the repass. Our great friend, our late friend, Colvin Cambridge, have passed away, man. What a big turnout. What a big, big, big turnout, man. Danny Winnie was there too. 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That pan and stuff was there. Good food, good drinks. Oh, yeah. I know catching myself, and I came on yesterday and another.

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And those are the feel good. I got 5 more minutes to go, boy. And those are the feel good jam. Oh yeah.

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We say keep it locked right here from foundation to the latest music. 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
1: 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Yes, Extempo right here on Calabash Radio, man. 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

0: 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Hey, get a traveler's big up yourself, you know. Up, up, up, up, up. It's Gianna upon another one. Hey, hey, boop, hey. Boop.
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fifth dimension. Beyond that which is known to man, it is a dimension as vast as space and as timeless as infinity. It is the middle ground between light and shadow, between science and superstition. And it lies between the pit of man's fears and the summit of his knowledge. This is the dimension of imagination. It is an area which we call the Twilight Zone.

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1: 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Hey, get a traveler's big up yourself now. Up, up, up, up, up. It's Gianna upon another one. Hey, hey, boop, hey. Boop.
2: 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The fifth dimension. Beyond that which is known to man, it is a dimension as vast as space and as timeless as infinity. It is the middle ground between light and shadow, between science and superstition. And it lies between the pit of man's fears and the summit of his knowledge. This is the dimension of imagination. It is an area which we call the Twilight Zone.

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1: 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Whom shall I fear?
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1: 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Hey, get a traveler's big up yourself now. Up, up, up, up, up. 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
2: 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The fifth dimension. Beyond that which is known to man, it is a dimension as vast as space and as timeless as infinity. It is the middle ground between light and shadow, between science and superstition. And it lies between the pit of man's fears and the summit of his knowledge. This is the dimension of imagination. It is an area which we call the Twilight Zone.

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